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1: Here's your Wild Horse Resort and Casino weather update. The skies will become mostly clear tonight, with winds averaging around 5 to 8 miles an hour, while temperatures settle into the upper to mid-50s. Tomorrow you'll see an increase in cloud cover, with winds averaging around 6 miles an hour, while temperatures reach highs in the mid-90s. A red flag warning persists through tonight due to low relative humidity. Please avoid burnings and be wary of anything that might create spark or flame. It's fire season, so listen in and stay connected with the latest breaking news updates with the Elkhorn mobile app.
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5: Celebrating America's 250th birthday, public libraries, fire departments, the post office, lightning rods that save lives, the Declaration of Independence, they all have one person in common, Benjamin Franklin, one of our nation's most important founders.
6: Ben Franklin, he was the world's most famous scientist in his day. He's not remembered here as that, he's remembered as a founding father.
5: As U.S. ambassador to France, he convinced their powerful monarchy to back a risky rebellion that helped the 13 colonies win the battle against Britain to create the United States. His experiments with a kite proved that lightning was electricity. He helped write the Declaration of Independence and was a leading voice at the Constitutional Convention. He was a master of science, politics, diplomacy, and culture. And America would look very different if it weren't for the man born in poverty who rose to become one of the most influential figures of the 18th century.
7: America. It's not just a name, it's a spirit. Happy birthday, America.
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1: Here's your Wild Horse Resort and Casino weather update. The skies will become mostly clear tonight, with winds averaging around 5 to 8 miles an hour, while temperatures settle into the upper to mid-50s. Tomorrow, you'll see an increase in cloud cover, with winds averaging around 6 miles an hour, while temperatures reach highs in the mid-90s. A red flag warning persists through tonight due to low relative humidity. Please avoid burnings and be wary of anything that might create spark or flame. It's fire season, so listen in and stay connected with the latest breaking news updates with the Elkhorn mobile app.
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1: Here's your Wild Horse Resort and Casino weather update. The skies will become mostly clear tonight, with winds averaging around 5 to 8 miles an hour, while temperatures settle into the upper to mid-50s. Tomorrow you'll see an increase in cloud cover, with winds averaging around 6 miles an hour, while temperatures reach highs in the mid-90s. A red flag warning persists through tonight due to low relative humidity. Please avoid burnings and be wary of anything that might create spark or flame. It's fire season, so listen in and stay connected with the latest breaking news updates with the Elkhorn mobile app.
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5: I'm Bill Hemmer, and these are the most impactful moments in American history. The man who would become the world's most wanted criminal, the leader of a ruthless and violent terrorist organization, a self-identified caliphate with a $25 million bounty on his head. He was Abu Bakr al-Baghdadi. Baghdadi ruled from the playbook established by Zarqawi, using the same vicious tactics to raise and spread the presence of his jihadist group, known as ISIS, across the Middle East. Baghdadi was able to evade capture and detection for nearly a decade. That is, until October 26, 2019. Baghdadi was surrounded by United States Special Operations Forces. Baghdadi detonated a suicide vest, killing himself. It was a significant display of the power and precision of U.S. intelligence in their fight in the war on terror. I'm Bill Hemmer, Fox News.
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0: 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Will you answer?
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1: Here's your Wild Horse Resort and Casino weather update. The skies will become mostly clear tonight, with winds averaging around 5 to 8 miles an hour, while temperatures settle into the upper to mid-50s. Tomorrow you'll see an increase in cloud cover, with winds averaging around 6 miles an hour, while temperatures reach highs in the mid-90s. A red flag warning persists through tonight due to low relative humidity. Please avoid burnings and be wary of anything that might create spark or flame. It's fire season, so listen in and stay connected with the latest breaking news updates with the Elkhorn mobile app.
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1: Here's your Wild Horse Resort and Casino weather update. The skies will become mostly clear tonight, with winds averaging around 5 to 8 miles an hour, while temperatures settle into the upper to mid-50s. Tomorrow you'll see an increase in cloud cover, with winds averaging around 6 miles an hour, while temperatures reach highs in the mid-90s. A red flag warning persists through tonight due to low relative humidity. Please avoid burnings and be wary of anything that might create spark or flame. It's fire season, so listen in and stay connected with the latest breaking news updates with the Elkhorn mobile app.
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1: Here's your Wild Horse Resort and Casino weather update. The skies will become mostly clear tonight, with winds averaging around 5 to 8 miles an hour, while temperatures settle into the upper to mid-50s. Tomorrow you'll see an increase in cloud cover, with winds averaging around 6 miles an hour, while temperatures reach highs in the mid-90s. A red flag warning persists through tonight due to low relative humidity. Please avoid burnings and be wary of anything that might create spark or flame. It's fire season, so listen in and stay connected with the latest breaking news updates with the Elkhorn mobile app.
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1: Here's your Wild Horse Resort and Casino weather update. The skies will become mostly clear tonight, with winds averaging around 5 to 8 miles an hour, while temperatures settle into the upper to mid-50s. Tomorrow you'll see an increase in cloud cover, with winds averaging around 6 miles an hour, while temperatures reach highs in the mid-90s. A red flag warning persists through tonight due to low relative humidity. Please avoid burnings and be wary of anything that might create spark or flame. It's fire season, so listen in and stay connected with the latest breaking news updates with the Elkhorn mobile app.
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2: I have to say on air what she said to me in the store. In my defense, I was unsupervised. I laughed when she said that. In my defense, I was unsupervised. She had just bought a pair of diamond set earrings, which she had not come in looking for. She came in because her ring needed repairs. We took it in, and as she was getting ready to leave, and then she started looking around. Hi, this is Skip of Falkenberg's Jewelers. It happens to all of us. We go into a store for one thing, and that's it. And as we're looking around, something catches our eye, and well, in our defense, we were unsupervised. She saw those diamond set earrings, and just for fun, tried them on. And she looked so beautiful, she couldn't resist. So bring in your jewelry for repairs at Falkenberg's Jewelers in downtown Walla Walla, and have a look around. And should you find something you just have to have, we have the perfect defense.
3: Celebrating America's 250th birthday, We the People hasn't always meant all the people. It took 144 years after our nation's founding for women to win the right to vote. The suffragette movement in the U.S. began in 1848 with a women's rights convention. But back then, the idea of women being able to vote seemed too extreme to some of the attendees. Susan B. Anthony became the leader of the movement in the 19th century.
4: It was we the people, not we the white male citizens,
5: nor yet we the male citizens, but we, the whole people, who formed the union, and we formed it.
3: By 1918, 15 states had granted women the right to vote. A year later, Congress voted in favor of all women in the U.S. having that right. And in 1920, the 19th Amendment was ratified by a majority of the states. Today, we take that right for granted, and women have run for some of the highest offices in the land, including president.
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11: This product has intoxicating effects and may be habit forming. Marijuana can affect concentration, coordination, and judgment. Do not operate vehicles or machinery while under the influence. There may be health risks associated with consumption for use only by adults 21 and older. Keep out of reach of children.
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All right, boys. 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
1: I have to say on air what she said to me in the store. In my defense, I was unsupervised. I laughed when she said that. In my defense, I was unsupervised. She had just bought a pair of diamond set earrings, which she had not come in looking for. She came in because her ring needed repairs. We took it in, and as she was getting ready to leave, and then she started looking around. Hi, this is Skip of Falkenberg's Jewelers. It happens to all of us. We go into a store for one thing, and that's it. And as we're looking around, something catches our eye, and well, in our defense, we were unsupervised. 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
1: 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I'm Butch Thurman with a Rodeo Sports Update. Today on the program, we're off to Vernal, Utah, the Dinosaur Roundup Rodeo.
2: Hey y'all, this is Cody Johnson. When I was starting out in music, most every radio station and venue I went to told me no. At that point, you got two options: tuck tail and quit, or buckle down and fight. Well, I'm a fighter, not a quitter. And that's why I wear Wrangler jeans and shirts. Their toughness and style are legendary. They're an iconic symbol of the West, and there's no quitting them either. Life's not about the destination, it's about the journey. And if I'm gonna enjoy the ride, I'm riding in Wrangler. Wrangler, long live Cowboys.
1: Let's check that Pro Rodeo scoreboard once again, this time for Vernal, Utah. It's the Dinosaur Roundup Rodeo. And in the bareback riding, your champion is Cole Reiner. He earns a new arena record by scoring 92 points on Powder River Rodeo's Out of Hand. Tyler Wagspack wins the bulldogging a quick time of 3.3 seconds. Corey Kidd and Carson Johnson are your team roping champions. Their run at 4 seconds flat. Saddle Bronc riding title goes to Wyatt Casper. He scores 88 points on Powder River Rodeo's Blue Northern. There's a tie in the tie down roping. Blaine Cox and Kincaid Henry each at 7.9 seconds. For the ladies and breakaway roping, it belongs to Kelsey Domer, a quick time of 2.1 seconds. Megan McLeod Sprague and Alyssa Urbank Wade are your barrel racing champions. 17-12 over that cloverleaf pattern. And we had a tie in bull riding. Dalton Alred and Josh Frost, each at 88 and a half points. The Vernal, Utah Dinosaur Roundup Rodeo. I'm Butch Thurman with the Rodeo Sports Update.
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1: I'm Griffin Beach, and here's the latest news this morning from ElkhornMediaGroup.com. A single vehicle rollover crash on Interstate 82 near Hermiston yesterday left 9 people injured. The incident prompted a mass casualty response after 2 residents were trapped in the vehicle. In the end, 6 ambulances responded, with all 9 occupants transported to hospitals with varying injuries. Oregon State Police are investigating. The Walla Walla City Council met this past Monday for a work session, and they reflected on the recent failure of the Metropolitan Park District ballot measure, which only received 29% approval in the February election. Parks and Rec Director Andy Coleman shared blunt feedback from the community task force concerning why voters ultimately rejected the tax proposal.
2: There was no sunset or end date. It was an ongoing tax. There were a lot of projects which provided opportunities for people to find something they didn't like. Timing was a big one. The economy and other tax increases.
1: The Parks Advisory Board has recommended officially revisiting funding options in February of next year. Crews found a dead, highly invasive quagga mussel on the shoreline of Prineville Reservoir back on June 6th, but extensive searches since then have turned up no other mussels. It's not known how the mussel got to the shoreline of Prineville. Quagga mussels are highly invasive and can severely disrupt aquatic habitats. Teams there are continuing to monitor the reservoir and also reminding boaters to clean, drain, and dry their vessels before they put them back in the water. The Touche School District has hired Tim Dickey as the new superintendent and principal, effective on July 1st. Dickey brings 10 years of administrative experience to the board, and they outline Dickey's commitment to growth and community engagement as a valuable asset to the Touche community. You can read more about these stories and get more news by following My Columbia Basin on Facebook.
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1: Here's your Wild Horse Resort and Casino weather. Clear skies this morning with temperatures in the 60s and 70s. We're going to get plenty of sun today, although Pendleton may see a few clouds creep in this afternoon. We'll have a high of 94 in Pendleton, 95 in Hermiston, and 96 in Walla Walla. 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
1: I'm Griffin Beach, and here's the latest this hour from ElkhornMediaGroup.com. Washington State wildlife officials are considering the incremental lethal removal of one or two wolves from the Tucannon wolf pack. This proposal follows recurrent depredations over a four-month period, which included three confirmed livestock mortalities and five probable injuries. All three affected ranchers in Assotin and Garfield counties had implemented proactive non-lethal deterrent measures. The Pendleton City Council rejected an appeal on a conditional use permit for a marijuana dispensary currently being constructed on Northeast Riverside and Highway 11. Riverside neighborhood residents and a competing dispensary expressed concern over the issues a dispensary could bring to that area. The operator of the dispensary being constructed, Brandon Krenzler, says he'll continue to work to alleviate neighbors' concerns.
2: There are some people that definitely don't want it, just like some people may not want a bar in their neighborhood. So we hope to just be a positive presence in the neighborhood, and we do understand their position, and we will work hard to meet them in the middle and create a business that they can get behind.
1: The U.S. Department of Energy has named Travis Cavula as the new administrator and CEO of the Bonneville Power Administration. Cavula was a former utility commissioner in Montana and a recent tech energy executive. He replaces John Hairston, who retired in February. U.S. Energy Secretary Chris Wright said Cavula's experience will help expand and modernize Bonneville's energy infrastructure. Cavula will be sworn in at Bonneville's headquarters in Portland on June 29th. And a 19-year-old will spend nearly 6 years in prison following a December 2024 crash in Baker City that injured six passengers. Isaac Cleveland pled guilty to assault, DUI, and reckless driving charges for the crash that left passengers with injuries including head trauma, spinal injuries, and fractures. You can get more news coverage by following My Columbia Basin on Facebook.
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1: Here's your Wild Horse Resort and Casino weather. Clear skies this morning with temperatures in the 60s and 70s. We're going to get plenty of sun today, although Pendleton may see a few clouds creep in this afternoon. We'll have a high of 94 in Pendleton, 95 in Hermiston, and 96 in Walla Walla. You can always check the latest weather conditions at ElkhornMediaGroup.com and make sure you've got the Elkhorn mobile app downloaded for breaking news alerts.
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7: I'm Bill Hemmer, and these are the most impactful moments in American history. February 23rd, 1846, the people of Philadelphia gather together to celebrate the birthday of the nation's first president, George Washington. As in previous years, the president's birth was celebrated by ringing the Liberty Bell, which by most accounts was one of the bells rung on July 4th, 1776, to celebrate the signing of the Declaration of Independence. Over the years, the bell was rung to signify celebrations, protests, and revolution. These monumental moments left indelible marks on the bell, both figuratively and literally. But it was during this historic celebration that the crack deepened and the bell was silenced for good. Despite its fracture, the Liberty Bell became a symbol of American independence, proving you don't need a perfect bell to let freedom ring. I'm Bill Hemmer, Fox News.
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1: I'm Griffin Beach, and here's the latest news this morning from ElkhornMediaGroup.com. A single vehicle rollover crash on Interstate 82 near Hermiston yesterday left 9 people injured. The incident prompted a mass casualty response after 2 residents were trapped in the vehicle. In the end, 6 ambulances responded, with all 9 occupants transported to hospitals with varying injuries. Oregon State Police are investigating. The Walla Walla City Council met this past Monday for a work session, and they reflected on the recent failure of the Metropolitan Park District ballot measure, which only received 29% approval in the February election. Parks and Rec Director Andy Coleman shared blunt feedback from the community task force concerning why voters ultimately rejected the tax proposal.
2: There was no sunset or end date. It was an ongoing tax. There were a lot of projects which provided opportunities for people to find something they didn't like. Timing was a big one. The economy and other tax increases.
1: The Parks Advisory Board has recommended officially revisiting funding options in February of next year. Crews found a dead, highly invasive quagga mussel on the shoreline of Prineville Reservoir back on June 6th, but extensive searches since then have turned up no other mussels. It's not known how the mussel got to the shoreline of Prineville. Quagga mussels are highly invasive and can severely disrupt aquatic habitats. Teams there are continuing to monitor the reservoir and also reminding boaters to clean, drain, and dry their vessels before they put them back in the water. The Touche School District has hired Tim Dickey as the new superintendent and principal, effective on July 1st. Dickey brings 10 years of administrative experience to the board, and they outline Dickey's commitment to growth and community engagement as a valuable asset to the Touche community. You can read more about these stories and get more news by following My Columbia Basin on Facebook.
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1: Here's your Wild Horse Resort and Casino weather. Clear skies this morning with temperatures in the 60s and 70s. We're going to get plenty of sun today, although Pendleton may see a few clouds creep in this afternoon. We'll have a high of 94 in Pendleton, 95 in Hermiston, and 96 in Walla Walla. You can always check the latest weather conditions at ElkhornMediaGroup.com, and make sure you've got the Elkhorn mobile app downloaded for breaking news alerts.
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3: I'm Michelle Polino. Bailey Zimmerman has addressed felony charges filed against him in his first public statement issued through his attorney. Zimmerman apologized to the community and to the resort, claiming he never meant for any of this to come across as disrespectful. Then turning to his fans, writing, "I am so sorry. You deserve better from me." Zimmerman is facing a felony charge in New Mexico for criminal damage, with the Sandia Resort and Casino estimating roughly $16,000 in losses, and a misdemeanor charge of falsely obtaining services stemming from a May 27th incident where Zimmerman allegedly trashed a hotel room while intoxicated. And another artist is crossing over into country music. The Killers' Brandon Flowers posted a video message on X declaring he has a new country album titled Thrasher out August 21st. The first single, Plans, arrives Friday. That's Fox Country on Fox News.
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1: Celebrating America's 250th birthday. In 1962, President John F. Kennedy said these inspiring words.
2: 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Because that goal will serve to organize and measure the best of our energies and skills.
1: Kennedy's promise was fulfilled when Neil Armstrong, Buzz Aldrin, and Michael Collins sailed to the moon in Apollo 11.
3: Okay, engine stop. 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The Eagle has landed. Rocket tranquility. We copy on the ground.
1: Armstrong left an indelible mark on American history and a footprint on the moon as we all watched live on television.
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1: I'm Dan Tessman, and here's what's happening from ElkhornMediaGroup.com. A Walla Walla City Council met Monday for a work session reflecting on the recent failure of the Metropolitan Park District ballot measure, which only received 28% approval in February. Parks and Recreation Director Andy Coleman shared blunt feedback from the Community Task Force concerning why voters ultimately rejected the tax proposal.
2: There was no sunset or end date. It was an ongoing tax. There were a lot of projects which provided opportunities for people to find something they didn't like. Timing was a big one. The economy and other tax increases.
1: Parks Advisory Board recommended officially revisiting funding options in February 2027. In Benton County, Washington, a Superior Court judge sentenced Mason Ashby to the maximum juvenile court sentence of confinement until age 21 for his planned September 2025 school shooting at Kamiokan High School in Kennewick. Ashby was convicted in January of attempted first-degree murder, threats to bomb, and firearm possession. A manifest injustice finding allowed for the sentence of just over 6 years in total confinement. The Intermountain Education Service District is saying goodbye to decades of educational experience as several staff members are retiring effective June 30th. Allison Lathrop, Eric Bolger, Karen Brown-Smith, and Michelle Madrill were all honored by IMESD Superintendent Mark Mulvihill last week. Also retiring but remaining with IMESD are Derek Cope, Donna Lowry, and Patty Jo Lathrop. Walla Walla Public Schools educator Sergio Hernandez received the 2026 Southeast Washington Association of School Administrators Community Leadership Award on June 18th. The award celebrates his distinguished 56-year career and extensive community service as ambassador for the district's Hispanic Community Leaders Focus Group. Hernandez was recognized for his extraordinary commitment to education, family engagement, and lifelong student success. For more, follow My Columbia Basin on Facebook.
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4: Good morning, I'm Doug Donahoe with your Wild Horse Resort and Casino weather update. We'll see increasing clouds today and temperatures will be in the mid to upper 90s for Pendleton, Walla Walla, and Hermiston. Tonight, partly cloudy with temperatures in the upper 50s to low 60s. For Thursday, mostly cloudy with very gusty winds at times and temperatures a little cooler in the upper 80s to near 90. It's fire season. 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
1: Good morning, I'm Doug Donahoe with your Wild Horse Resort and Casino weather update. We'll see increasing clouds today and temperatures will be in the mid to upper 90s for Pendleton, Walla Walla, and Hermiston. Tonight, partly cloudy with temperatures in the upper 50s to low 60s. For Thursday, mostly cloudy with very gusty winds at times and temperatures a little cooler in the upper 80s to near 90. It's fire season. 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
4: I'm Bill Hemmer, and these are the most impactful moments in American history. In 1887, 20-year-old Ann Sullivan arrived in Tuscumbia, Alabama, with a daunting task ahead of her. It was at the Ivy Green Estate that she was to teach a girl whom others could not reach. Her name, Helen Keller. As an infant, a severe infection robbed Helen of her sight and hearing, leaving her alone in a dark and silent world. For weeks, Anne tried to introduce language to Helen by tracing words, milk, drink, mug, onto Helen's hand. But finally, one word clicked. Anne wrote water on Helen's palm and poured cool water over Helen's hands. In that moment, Helen had the keys to unlock the barrier of language before her and change the way the world approached disabilities in education. For more, go to foxnewspodcast.com. I'm Bill Hemmer, Fox News.
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1: Good morning, I'm Doug Donahoe with your Wild Horse Resort and Casino weather update. We'll see increasing clouds today and temperatures will be in the mid to upper 90s for Pendleton, Walla Walla, and Hermiston. Tonight, partly cloudy with temperatures in the upper 50s to low 60s. For Thursday, mostly cloudy with very gusty winds at times and temperatures a little cooler in the upper 80s to near 90. It's fire season. 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
1: I'm Dan Tessman. 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Increasing clouds along with calm wind. It will be warm with a high near 94 in Pendleton. It will be 95 in Hermiston and 97 in Walla Walla. Tonight, mostly cloudy with calm wind and a low around 56. Tomorrow, mostly sunny and breezy. Winds could gust as high as 26 miles per hour. Expect a high near 87. 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
2: I'm Michelle Pulino. Bailey Zimmerman has addressed felony charges filed against him in his first public statement issued through his attorney. Zimmerman apologized to the community and to the resort, claiming he never meant for any of this to come across as disrespectful. Then turning to his fans, writing, "I am so sorry. You deserve better from me." Zimmerman is facing a felony charge in New Mexico for criminal damage, with the Sandia Resort and Casino estimating roughly $16,000 in losses, and a misdemeanor charge of falsely obtaining services stemming from a May 27th incident where Zimmerman allegedly trashed a hotel room while intoxicated. And another artist is crossing over into country music. The Killers' Brandon Flowers posted a video message on X declaring he has a new country album titled Thrasher out August 21st. The first single, Plans, arrives Friday. That's Fox Country on Fox News.
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front porch. Of course, that was back before the war. Yeah, your uncle and I made quite a pair, flying F-15s through hostile air. He went down, but they missed me by a hair. He'd always stop right there and say,

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1: I'm Dan Tessman. 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Increasing clouds along with calm wind. It will be warm with a high near 94 in Pendleton. It will be 95 in Hermiston and 97 in Walla Walla. Tonight, mostly cloudy with calm wind and a low around 56. Tomorrow, mostly sunny and breezy. Winds could gust as high as 26 miles per hour. Expect a high near 87. 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
2: I'm Bill Hemmer, and these are the most impactful moments in American history. 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Yeager accelerated faster until Chuck Yeager reached Mach 1.06 and broke the sound barrier. It was a flight many believed to be impossible, but Chuck Yeager's historic achievement helped Americans reach new heights and test new limits. For more on this impactful moment in history, go to foxnewspodcast.com. I'm Bill Hemmer, Fox News.
3: 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We'll see you there.
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1: I'm Griffin Beach with this travel alert from elkhornmediagroup.com. The westbound lanes of Interstate 84 are closed at this hour between LeGrand and Pendleton due to a crash, with reports of a semi-truck that's laid over. As of right now, there's no estimated time of reopening. For updates, stay tuned to this station, which you can stream on the Elkhorn mobile app. You can also check for updates on the My Columbia Basin Facebook page.
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1: 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The westbound lanes of Interstate 84 are closed at this hour between LeGrand and Pendleton due to a crash, with reports of a semi-truck that's laid over. As of right now, there's no estimated time of reopening. 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
2: I'm Dan Tessman. 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Increasing clouds along with calm wind. It will be warm with a high near 94 in Pendleton. It will be 95 in Hermiston and 97 in Walla Walla. Tonight, mostly cloudy with calm wind and a low around 56. Tomorrow, mostly sunny and breezy. Winds could gust as high as 26 miles per hour. Expect a high near 87. Download the Elkhorn mobile app at elkhornmediagroup.com.
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0: 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The westbound lanes of Interstate 84 are closed at this hour between LeGrand and Pendleton due to a crash, with reports of a semi-truck that's laid over. As of right now, there's no estimated time of reopening. 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
3: 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The westbound lanes of Interstate 84 are closed at this hour between LeGrand and Pendleton due to a crash, with reports of a semi-truck that's laid over. ODOT expects the closure to last into the evening. For updates, you can stay tuned to this station, which you can also stream on the Elkhorn mobile app. You can also check for updates on the My Columbia Basin Facebook page.
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0: I'm Griffin Beach with this travel alert from ElkhornMediaGroup.com. The westbound lanes of Interstate 84 are closed at this hour between LeGrand and Pendleton due to a crash, with reports of a semi-truck that's laid over. ODOT expects the closure to last into the evening. For updates, you can stay tuned to this station, which you can also stream on the Elkhorn mobile app. You can also check for updates on the My Columbia Basin Facebook page.
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1: 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The westbound lanes of Interstate 84 are closed at this hour between LeGrand and Pendleton due to a crash, with reports of a semi-truck that's laid over. ODOT expects the closure to last into the evening. For updates, you can stay tuned to this station, which you can also stream on the Elkhorn mobile app. You can also check for updates on the My Columbia Basin Facebook page.
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0: 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The westbound lanes of Interstate 84 are closed at this hour between LeGrand and Pendleton due to a crash, with reports of a semi-truck that's laid over. ODOT expects the closure to last into the evening. 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
2: 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The westbound lanes of Interstate 84 are closed at this hour between LeGrand and Pendleton due to a crash, with reports of a semi-truck that's laid over. ODOT expects the closure to last into the evening. For updates, you can stay tuned to this station, which you can also stream on the Elkhorn mobile app. You can also check for updates on the My Columbia Basin Facebook page.
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1: I'm Griffin Beach with this travel alert from ElkhornMediaGroup.com. The westbound lanes of Interstate 84 are closed at this hour between LeGrand and Pendleton due to a crash, with reports of a semi-truck that's laid over. ODOT expects the closure to last into the evening. For updates, you can stay tuned to this station, which you can also stream on the Elkhorn mobile app. You can also check for updates on the My Columbia Basin Facebook page.
2: Here's your Wild Horse Resort and Casino weather update. Tonight, the skies will be partly cloudy with winds averaging around 5 to 7 miles an hour while temperatures settle near 60 degrees. Tomorrow, you'll see an increase in cloud cover with gusts of wind reaching as high as 30 miles an hour while temperatures reach highs in the upper 80s. There's a red flag warning in effect tomorrow due to high winds and a low relative humidity. These conditions will cause fires to spread rapidly, so please avoid creating sparks or flame. 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

0: Griffin Beach with this travel alert from ElkhornMediaGroup.com. The westbound lanes of Interstate 84 are closed at this hour between LeGrand and Pendleton due to a crash with reports of a semi-truck that's laid over. ODOT expects the closure to last into the evening. 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
3: 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The westbound lanes of Interstate 84 are closed at this hour between LeGrand and Pendleton due to a crash, with reports of a semi-truck that's laid over. ODOT expects the closure to last into the evening. 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

0: Griffin Beach with this travel alert from ElkhornMediaGroup.com. The westbound lanes of Interstate 84 are closed at this hour between LeGrand and Pendleton due to a crash, with reports of a semi-truck that's laid over. ODOT expects the closure to last into the evening. 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
3: 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The westbound lanes of Interstate 84 are closed at this hour between LeGrand and Pendleton due to a crash, with reports of a semi-truck that's laid over. ODOT expects the closure to last into the evening. For updates, you can stay tuned to this station, which you can also stream on the Elkhorn mobile app. You can also check for updates on the My Columbia Basin Facebook page.
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7: 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There may be health risks associated with consumption for use only by adults 21 and older. 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

0: afternoon. I'm Garrett Christensen in the Elkhorn Media Group newsroom with a traffic alert update. The ongoing I-84 westbound closure has been extended. According to ODOT, the closure has been moved back to start at Baker City near milepost 302 and last through Cabbage Hill at milepost 224. This is due to a crash that occurred earlier in the day near milepost 259 just west of LeGrand. Trucks are advised to not drive all the way to closure points as parking will fill up quickly. The closure is expected to last into the evening.
1: From the crack of dawn to quitting time, we're the soundtrack to your day. 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

0: I'm Garrett Christensen in the Elkhorn Media Group newsroom with a traffic alert update. The ongoing I-84 westbound closure has been extended. According to ODOT, the closure has been moved back to start at Baker City near milepost 302 and last through Cabbage Hill at milepost 224. This is due to a crash that occurred earlier in the day near milepost 259 just west of LeGrand. Trucks are advised to not drive all the way to closure points as parking will fill up quickly. The closure is expected to last into the evening.
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1: Good afternoon. I'm Garrett Christensen in the Elkhorn Media Group newsroom with a traffic alert update. The ongoing I-84 westbound closure has been extended. According to ODOT, the closure has been moved back to start at Baker City near milepost 302 and last through Cabbage Hill at milepost 224. This is due to a crash that occurred earlier in the day near milepost 259 just west of LeGrand. Trucks are advised to not drive all the way to closure points as parking will fill up quickly. The closure is expected to last into the evening.
2: Here's your Wild Horse Resort and Casino weather update. Tonight, the skies will be partly cloudy with winds averaging around 5 to 7 miles an hour while temperatures settle near 60 degrees. Tomorrow, you'll see an increase in cloud cover with gusts of wind reaching as high as 30 miles an hour while temperatures reach highs in the upper 80s. There's a red flag warning in effect tomorrow due to high winds and a low relative humidity. These conditions will cause fires to spread rapidly, so please avoid creating sparks or flame. Stay connected with the latest breaking news updates with the Elkhorn mobile app. Download the app today.
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0: Good afternoon, I'm Garrett Christensen in the Elkhorn Media Group newsroom with a traffic alert update. The ongoing I-84 westbound closure has been extended. According to ODOT, the closure has been moved back to start at Baker City near milepost 302 and last through Cabbage Hill at milepost 224. This is due to a crash that occurred earlier in the day near milepost 259 just west of LeGrand. Trucks are advised to not drive all the way to closure points as parking will fill up quickly. The closure is expected to last into the evening.
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2: Good afternoon. I'm Garrett Christensen in the Elkhorn Media Group newsroom with a traffic alert update. The ongoing I-84 westbound closure has been extended. According to ODOT, the closure has been moved back to start at Baker City near milepost 302 and last through Cabbage Hill at milepost 224. This is due to a crash that occurred earlier in the day near milepost 259 just west of LeGrand. Trucks are advised to not drive all the way to closure points as parking will fill up quickly. The closure is expected to last into the evening.
0: Fox Country.
3: I'm Michelle Polino. Bailey Zimmerman has addressed felony charges filed against him in his first public statement issued through his attorney. Zimmerman apologized to the community and to the resort, claiming he never meant for any of this to come across as disrespectful. Then turning to his fans, writing, "I am so sorry. You deserve better from me." Zimmerman is facing a felony charge in New Mexico for criminal damage, with the Sandia Resort and Casino estimating roughly $16,000 in losses, and a misdemeanor charge of falsely obtaining services stemming from a May 27th incident where Zimmerman allegedly trashed a hotel room while intoxicated. And another artist is crossing over into country music. The Killers' Brandon Flowers posted a video message on X declaring he has a new country album titled Thrasher out August 21st. The first single, Plans, arrives Friday. That's Fox Country on Fox News.
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0: afternoon. I'm Garrett Christensen in the Elkhorn Media Group newsroom with a traffic alert update. The ongoing I-84 westbound closure has been extended. According to ODOT, the closure has been moved back to start at Baker City near milepost 302 and last through Cabbage Hill at milepost 224. This is due to a crash that occurred earlier in the day near milepost 259 just west of LeGrand. Trucks are advised to not drive all the way to closure points as parking will fill up quickly. The closure is expected to last into the evening.
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1: Good afternoon, I'm Garrett Christensen in the Elkhorn Media Group newsroom with a traffic alert update. The ongoing I-84 westbound closure has been extended. According to ODOT, the closure has been moved back to start at Baker City near milepost 302 and last through Cabbage Hill at milepost 224. This is due to a crash that occurred earlier in the day near milepost 259 just west of LeGrand. Trucks are advised to not drive all the way to closure points as parking will fill up quickly. The closure is expected to last into the evening.
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0: afternoon. I'm Garrett Christensen in the Elkhorn Media Group newsroom with a traffic alert update. The ongoing I-84 westbound closure has been extended. According to ODOT, the closure has been moved back to start at Baker City near milepost 302 and last through Cabbage Hill at milepost 224. This is due to a crash that occurred earlier in the day near milepost 259 just west of LeGrand. Trucks are advised to not drive all the way to closure points as parking will fill up quickly. The closure is expected to last into the evening.
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1: Good afternoon. I'm Garrett Christensen in the Elkhorn Media Group newsroom with a traffic alert update. The ongoing I-84 westbound closure has been extended. According to ODOT, the closure has been moved back to start at Baker City near milepost 302 and last through Cabbage Hill at milepost 224. This is due to a crash that occurred earlier in the day near milepost 259 just west of LeGrand. Trucks are advised to not drive all the way to closure points as parking will fill up quickly. The closure is expected to last into the evening.
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1: Good afternoon, I'm Garrett Christensen in the Elkhorn Media Group newsroom with a traffic alert update. The ongoing I-84 westbound closure has been extended. According to ODOT, the closure has been moved back to start at Baker City near milepost 302 and last through Cabbage Hill at milepost 224. This is due to a crash that occurred earlier in the day near milepost 259 just west of LeGrand. Trucks are advised to not drive all the way to closure points as parking will fill up quickly. The closure is expected to last into the evening.
5: Here's your Wild Horse Resort and Casino weather update. Tonight, the skies will be partly cloudy with winds averaging around 5 to 7 miles an hour while temperatures settle near 60 degrees. Tomorrow, you'll see an increase in cloud cover with gusts of wind reaching as high as 30 miles an hour while temperatures reach highs in the upper 80s. There's a red flag warning in effect tomorrow due to high winds and a low relative humidity. These conditions will cause fires to spread rapidly, so please avoid creating sparks or flame. Stay connected with the latest breaking news updates with the Elkhorn mobile app. Download the app today.
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